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4: 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I'm the better ho. Into Sunday and you're and I'm so. My men you know back on a sana men who she am dear me the better. Uber dear they say Sunday and you mean I'm in the meal. Monday and up a man into Tuesday and I'm in no maria and you mean so mess on me ye. Wednesday and up on a men no back. Nico baby, na don't saw the mimic or John, sir. Hey, I did not be. Obi a last month ba kokra an so no me say aba ene ye Thursday egusu ba na de ba ko e bu ma be ma ma Saturday ma no bi ni say bawo bibi ni ye twa dra ye pese ye hu say ma twere say ye ti ye ya wono ma be ko ye na ye ya wono ma be ko ye ko twa ye ya wono ma be ko because me kan ho no ma hu de ye the only thing na me hu in say immune system support
5: can for say dre me kasi me di ho adanse ade dre na ya ma me no ahu A bedroom, some say in him send your drenity and care, my adren, and your adren, crack, I am an anchor, some brain, come on, anchor, sacra, because I don't have boami. 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
0: open
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1: You know very well that health value chains mean factories, laboratories, and dignified work for our young people. Sewn together by the African Continental Free Trade Area. Sovereignty in health, it turns out, is also an industrial policy, a structural transformational agent, and a liberation strategy. 25 years ago in Abuja, we promised to devote 15% of our national budgets to health. That promise is now old enough to have children of its own. So the pledges we make this afternoon must be physical, not lyrical. Through the African Leadership Meeting commitments and the Program for Financing and Investing in African Health, through debt for health arrangements, solidarity instruments, and protected budget lines that survive electoral cycles, let each of us bring the Ministry of Finance to the health table and keep it seated right at that table. Prevention repays us ninefold. Show me a better bond in the economy market than prevention. Excellencies, this afternoon, we shall deliberate amongst ourselves on local manufacturing, financing, and governance and leadership. Our member states will pledge, and we shall adopt the Accra Declaration. As your host and your brother, I make one request of all of us. Let us not adopt another eloquent text. Let us seal our pacts with our words of honor. The declaration establishes a continental monitoring, reporting, and accountability framework, which we hope to align with Accra Research Framework. We commit to an annual scorecard to be regularly brought to this very assembly for peer review amongst us. And I ask that we embrace that scorecard as the mark of a union that has grown confident enough to grade itself. We are no longer under colonial adult supervision. Our elders in Ghana say,

0: A crow and co ejina. It means one head does not hold counsel with itself. And that is why the founders gave us an assembly and why you have honored Ghana by bringing this council to Accra. Many of the people we serve will not get to read our declaration, but they must feel it. They must feel it in stock shelves. They must feel it in efficient clinics, in running taps, in punctual diagnosis. They must feel it in mother and child poses for cameras with a smile and pride welling in their chest that they have been well looked after.
1: Ago FM. Ghana Mampani, His Excellency John Dramani Mahama, and artist said, Wadene Sam Atujano. Mrashim Yemun Chamehine, Eunyan for Aban, came for Sumana Babin. Na Ununyan for Aban, came for Sumana Babin, then Sam Atuja, Echregana for the Shin Yanase. A bread root said Ghana this year, sorry. Na yaje abanye nyuma ahudwo ni ejina na nasu biyemu. 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
2: I have witnessed at close distance and with much admiration how he identified community challenges and turned them into businesses that created employment, increased government tax revenue, and offered support to distressed communities. So when the nation doubted whether a man who had never worked in a bank could rescue a drowning national bank, I did not share the doubt for a single moment. After all, the hustles of his upbringing were sermons guiding his success. We have many institutions in this country that stand today exactly where the National Investment Bank stood only a few years ago, undercapitalized, opaque, demoralized, drifting into doldrums. The temptation in every such case is to reach first for money, although a cash injection alone could cure the disease. This book is a standing rebuke to that temptation. Yes, the author received his recapitalization, but he reckoned that if you pour money into an institution with broken governance, the money only leads into irretrievable abyss.
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3: 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He's in good spirit. He is very, very composed. 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Itimi e break you down. 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
4: We call you here not for nothing but to render an unqualified apology to our party leadership for a press conference that we held not less than a week ago. We said some things that we, upon careful thought, we've taken it back and we are apologizing that whatever it is, we know our competent leaders will be able to resolve it and there will be peace and there will be harmony in our constituency. So all that we are seeking for is it's a forgiveness from our leaders.
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6: sadalink
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6: FAR is a non-denominational prayer movement which transcends borders, touching lives globally, that welcomes all seekers of solace and spirituality. 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

0: When it comes to your teeth, Fanu World Cup. 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
1: Ah, my little ones, gather around. Once upon a time in the heart of Accra, a man in his fancy car sought directions. But oh, the Ghanaian way.
2: Hello, bro. Good afternoon. Can you please show me where the Presby Church is?
3: Go straight. Turn left at the big mango tree with the broken branches with most of the mangoes falling. Ask there. Anybody will show you.
1: And when the Black Stars take to the field, every Ghanaian becomes a coach.
4: Ah, bath. Play it into a young one, sister.
1: Ah, the sacred cue for our beloved Gobe. As you wait patiently, rehearsing the perfect vibes. These, my dear ones, are some few moments that make our Ghana truly special. And as we share these stories, let us also remember a plate of lily rice, connecting our hearts through the flavors of our culture. Special moments are worth celebrating with Lily Rice. Lily Rice, you're not even free to say. This advert is FDA approved.
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7: Amira, me dofo. Enti anope so any breakfast and sana woko.
8: Oh, breakfast. Me de anope di die die. Emfa me hun saa o.
7: Debi Omira, we hear energy for the day. Sha die. Ma discover oats kama kame bi. Me jidi sa obepe.
8: Wow, ready white oat. 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Kevin mamini.
7: Enka neno. 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
8: We die. 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Hey,
7: chese, wo de ready white oats tattoo de noa. Emma wo energy, emma wo timi ko nyuma so se de se. Ready white oats ye, ne packaging ye red. Ena ya tro ready white oats wo hon.
8: Ready white oats inti, abusia, meni aji anopedi di hon.
7: 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E tu phone fre 054-055-2686. 054-055-2686. Ready white oats.
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12: One couldn't be for ya a genuine awarding. 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
2: good morning oba ma
0: one crown and pomote san no pay you
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0: me da say good morning eh hey, afa pita mpacho check ne man ne so ma me kakra
3: yo good morning
0: yeah still out oh sorry good morning me pacho wudi me bia okese free o
3: yeah from me john me kan safi bam kum
0: good what assembly member 81 opay
3: Yo, Mirika Chamo, Anopei.
0: Yeah, Joso.
3: 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In fact, if you are quena free, Panka say, Abba Bramkum, about we call. 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
0: Mirasi good morning Ofa Peter mpo mwano pay yede jana se assembly member 8 won kra
4: Who are you with that for
0: Onenyame entina. Hello, good morning.
4: Good morning, Obahima.
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4: Ame adumu Obahima.
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0: me so me da say 0544444945 0576223324 ne homa wo fra ba so assembly members enkra tuni. Good morning.
5: Good morning abaya.
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0: me da say hello good morning.
6: Good morning.
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6: obai ma
0: 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Ah, meet you.
6: Okanta, a good chance, as I reminded me, who is the same. I better make a say, and give me a quano, and then the Equaca. I'm a free as one in race. 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
0: Good morning.
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8: Good morning.
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0: 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Assembly member at you.
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0: 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NDC Nana Bokompo.
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0: Say, and said your friend, I see. I will can see Rantier no air to us.
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